Well, the good times can get a thimble, said an eye-filled gloom. Hear the fear the canyon, hear the fields in you. 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So take

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0: Lose control.
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mind in that. 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

0: 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Osna FM.
1: They told me that I vanished. They told me that I had it. They told me that I'm gone. 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Even when the whole world doubts it, this is my moment. 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

0: 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Osna FM.
1: Got a lot of living to do before I die, and I can't got no time to waste. Got a lot of living to do before I die, and I can't got no time. 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
1: I don't recognize the girl that I see on the screen looking mean. I don't wanna call my friends, so I'm home being lonely instead. What if I can't be loved? What if I'm not enough? Kicking myself when I get down. What if I can't get up? What if I'm always stuck? And who can I ever trust?

until I like me. 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If this is real life, I'll stick to dreaming. Come see what I see.